Hello, everybody. Welcome to Tembo Sounds the Culture. We started the show with Salif Keita. The song is called Maiden. Just listen to Julia Michaels and Clean Bandit with I Miss You. Coming up next is Cairo. The song is called Arise. We have lots of artists lined up for you today. We've got Toshi, Raf Gum, Seth Toxia, Robert Hood, The New Body, Azealia Banks, Bastian Fuzak, Saint Evo, Carol Gianni, Benjamin Spax, Shouz, Lucas Wintz, Clapton, Jimstar. Keep it locked right here at Tembo Sounds the Culture. I'm your host, Dr. Kenya. OC Radoli. We're bringing you the fire. Broadcasting from Pittsburgh to the rest of the world. Hello, Pittsburgh. Hello, everybody else. What's happening? What's shaking in the neck of your woods? Hit me up on 412-499-5000. That's 412-499-5000. And if you just want to relax and enjoy the music, enjoy the show, please feel comfortable. Feel free to do that, yeah? Welcoming my Bourbon brothers wherever you are. Hope you're having yourselves a great weekend. And if it's your first time catching the Tembo Sounds show, welcome everybody. Welcome to you. And I hope you come back again. Because this is what we do. This is how we get down every Saturday night.

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The Half Side and Ange, Goku.

Come on, listeners from up north in Canada, Toronto, Canada, Mississauga, Canada, the great province of Ontario. How you all doing up in Canada? Now, Pittsburgh is alive tonight. If you're heading out after the Timber Sound show, there's plenty happening across the city, from Dominic Fike at Stage FE, at Stage AE, and Big Blitz at Club Cafe, to live jazz, DJs, cocktails, and late night energy across downtown Lawrenceville, the North Shore, and the South Side of Pittsburgh. Now, whatever your vibe, enjoy the Steel City after dark, support our local music scene. Most importantly, have fun and get home safely. That's the Pittsburgh nightlife, at least for this weekend. Let me know what you're doing for the weekend. 412-499-5000.

would like to welcome the Bourbon Brothers, Dave, Carl, Ron, Brian, Rudy, and team. I hope you're carrying on, having all yourselves a great weekend. To our friends in West Virginia, John Bentz and the family in West Virginia, stand up. WVU in the building, everybody. Steph Smith in Ohio. What's happening, Steph Smith?

Julio Gonzalez, Atlanta, Georgia. What's happening, Julio? Papi, everything all right, yeah? ¿Cómo está? It's Tempo Sounds of Culture.

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Mario, I hope you and your customers and your clientele are having themselves a good night, yeah?

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People that have made this show possible. We're going to play some PSAs, public service announcements. This is people that partner with the Timbre Sounds radio show.

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Hi there, fellas. What you say? This is little fat swallow, my mother's 285 pounds of jam, jive, and everything. They got me in on this V-Dis mess here this afternoon, so here it is. Watch out. One of my own compositions ain't misbehaving, and I ain't either.

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Stick around, we got a lot of great music tonight.

King Crimson, Easy Money from The Great Deceiver. It's a compilation of live recordings from 1973 to 1974. Before that, new music from Magda Drozd. Album is called Divided by Dusk. Classic Ima Sumac. Before that, Al Condor Pasa and OK Tamiz from his 1980 album Drummer of Two Worlds. All percussion track called Penguin. 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Now let's get back into the music here. We got some classic Taj Mahal coming up for you. Stick around. Hope you enjoy it.

pure rock and roll from Quasi. That was You Can Stay But You Gotta Go, from their 2013 album Little City. New music from Philip Golub. Golub, before that, G-O-L-U-B.

new album called Partisanship. That track was called Loyalty Oath. That's sort of avant space jazz piece. Before that, Hearts and Minds from their 2025 album Illuminescence. Track was Turbulence. One of my favorite all-time Gillian Welch tracks, My Morphine, from her 1998 album Hell Among the Yearlings. And we're going to close out with the Keith Tippett group here tonight. Stick around for the ripping solo from Elton Dean later in this track.

0: 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This has been Experiment Time on WRCT Pittsburgh. 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

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The next question that we're answering with songs are, have you ever had a pet fish? And these are some of the songs that we think that pet fish would like.

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It's scary, but it's real, and it affects millions of us every year. Because this is what it can feel like to live with an alcoholic: anger, fear, embarrassment, hopelessness. But there's a way out. We're all Anon family groups, and we know what it's like. To locate an Al-Anon or Alanine group in your community, call 888-4-AL-ANON or visit alanon.alateen.org. To help them, you have to help yourself first. So that was some questions answering like songs that we would like if we were a fish. We really like that question, so we might return to it later. And another deep question that we might have to return to later, and that is next up, is how would you turn Chuz into Huzz?

0: 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Someone asked why we said to tune in from WRCT.org on Instagram, and here's why. Haven't you heard I'm the internet girl?
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If you'd like to listen to other shows we have going this summer, from Ipanema to the World, Brazilian music is arguably the number one export from Brazil. From Ipanema to the World presents Brazilian music and information for to the listeners of WRCT every Friday at 7 p.m. Tune in and enjoy listening to an adventurous mix of familiar standards and lesser-known gems from the Brazilian songbook and a broad range of musical styles with Flavio. 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And also, again, this is the last one. 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Trees. If you support a healthy community and a thriving economy, you are an urban forest advocate. 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Okay, that's all. Back to the music.

Initially, I was a little worried that Florocine was a drug reference, but it's not. 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Up next, this is Lefty by Tidal Fight, and then that will be the last song of my show.

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And here we go.

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The next question that we're answering with songs are, have you ever had a pet fish? And these are some of the songs that we think that pet fish would like.

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It's scary, but it's real, and it affects millions of us every year. 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But there's a way out. We're all Anon family groups, and we know what it's like. 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To help them, you have to help yourself first. 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We really like that question, so we might return to it later. And another deep question that we might have to return to later, and that is next up, is how would you turn Chuz into Huzz?

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2: 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We're about to speak with Poe, and you're about to hear the title track from her album, Haunted.

0: 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My name is Paul. I am the Mockster, and what you're about to hear is an encore presentation of the Viva La Mock radio show.
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0: 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My name is Paul, if you have forgotten that. It's a show called Viva La Mock, in case you've tried to black that out of your head. And I've got some brand new music from Gary Calamar. In fact, it's going to be what I'm going to call the WRCT. It's going to be called the Pittsburgh debut airing of said album. And the first single is actually Mark Mothersbaugh of Devo. New album is called Odd Numbers and Slanted Rhymes. This is I Got an Idea, Gary Calamar here on the Viva La Mock radio show. Well,

That's an Ultravox from their Rage in Eden album. The Ultravox, Rage in Eden was actually released. That album was released on this very day 45 years ago. That was the second single from the album, The Voice. Before that, I played some Book of Love from NYC with Pretty Girls and Pretty Boys. Actually, it's Pretty Boys and Pretty Girls if I were to read it correctly, but either way. Played some Wet Leg off of their Moisturizer album, which came out last year with a Pond song. Gary Numan with his 1979 hit and Cars. And I do have to tell you, if I'm DJing down at Arsenal Lanes on an 80s, 90s night, which is every Thursday, I don't play that song because it came out in 1979. Yeah, I'm that guy. Hey, before the Gary Numan, Gary Calamar, brand new music from him with I Got an Idea featuring Mark Mothersbaugh of Devo fame. You know, we have a mock coming up in about 40 minutes, somewhere around there. And it is September 11th. It is. It's the 25th anniversary of September 11th. And if you've been listening closely, a few songs I drop in here and there are in reference to or in tribute to or homage to September 11th, 2001. And I believe the very first show I did after the travesty on September 11th, which was probably like the 14th, maybe. I can't do the math quickly in my head. But the first Friday after, what I did for my show, for the mock, and I don't know, I don't think I did for the entire show, but I do know for the mock, I did an instrumental band. And I think I actually might have done, I'm thinking, I know, it's 25 years ago, so just bear with me, but I think I did Henry Mancini. And just played all instrumentals because I thought, you know what? For the mock, my tribute's going to be not silence, but silence in lyrics, silence in vocals. So for the mock tonight, I'm doing a similar ode. And I'm mocking the Astronauts. So yeah, a bunch of instrumental surf songs as covered by other artists. That's coming up in under 40 minutes now. If you have a suggestion for a song, it'll get me to stop talking. But no, if you have a suggestion for a song, you can shoot me an email at wrctrequest@gmail.com. If you want to call me, you can, 412-268-WRCT. But you always have to remember, I'm doing a radio show, so we keep the chit-chat to a minimum. I'm talking to you, Jay and Keith. But you can tell me what your request is. I can see if I can squeeze it on there. Hey, speaking of requests, Nick reached out. He is listening online at wrct.org. And it segues nicely in my mind because I played the Ultravox from 1981, and his request was for a Pittsburgh band from a release of theirs from 1981. We're talking about Dress Up as Natives.

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2: Will we survive this war? Will we survive this war? Will we survive this war?

Hailing from Chicago, Illinois, back in the late 80s into the early 90s. It's the band Reaction Formation from their Mark David Chapman album with a Teenage Jesus. Wrapping up that set of music. Before the Reaction Formation, played you some Lagwagon in there from their 2003 release Blaze with Never Stop. Squirt Gun from their third album, Fade to Bright with Make It Wreck. Guest vocalist on that track was Pittsburgh's own Justin Sane from Anti-Flag. Played some Anti-Flag right before there with their song 9/11 for Peace. And then Nick reached out to me and said, hey, do you have any of that Dress Up as Natives? Because it's an oldie but goodie. And I went back to the 7 inches and I found the original 7-inch from 1981. Pittsburgh's own Dress Up as Natives with Had to Be There. The fun thing, so I was reading the back, you know, and I'm not from Pittsburgh. I know a lot of people are like, oh, but that accent, that's got to be Pittsburgh, right? Yeah, I'm not from Pittsburgh. I mean, I've been here for 29 years, but I was not here in 1981 when this came out. And I'm reading the liner notes, and I'm like, all right, these are a bunch of people I don't know, which is fine. But the fun part was at the very bottom, they do thank Reed Paley. I do know Reed. And they also gave thanks to the Krishna House for the practice space. And I was at least fortunate enough to know of and know where. And it was still around, actually, I think, when I got here, the Krishna House. It is long gone. Find an aged punk rocker here in Pittsburgh, and they'll say, back in my day. And their day would have involved the Krishna House. My day involves you listening to my show, and I appreciate that. My name is Paul. This is a remind you that every year the Greater Pittsburgh Community Food Bank helps over 300,000 people struggling with hunger right here in southwestern Pennsylvania. Make sure that their families have enough to eat. Now, if you need food assistance or you know somebody who does, what you need to do is contact the food bank for help. Because nobody deserves to go hungry. 412-460-FOOD is the phone number. The website is pittsburghfoodbank.org. I have an astronaut's mock coming up in, we'll give it 20 minutes-ish. We'll see. We got at least one, if not one and a half, or maybe even two sets of music. I played that Gary Calamar, and I was like, hey, I'm debuting this Gary Calamar. First time played on the Pittsburgh radio airwaves. And I'm like, you know what? I've got other songs that I can do the same thing to. Like, I just received a brand new music from a band out of Charlotte, North Carolina called Radio Karma. We'll call this yet another Pittsburgh debut. The song is called Come On Dad here on 88.3 FM WRCT Pittsburgh.

Transvision Vamp wrapping up That's Some Music with their cover of Holly and the Italians' Tell That Girl to Shut Up. It's not a very polite thing to say. But it is what it is. Before the Transvision Vamp, how about some Holly and the Italians from 1981, the album that brought you that single, the original version, but I played Means to a Den because that's also just a rockin' song off that album. Played the RPMs in there from their Temporary Satisfaction album, which

came out just a few years back. I Don't Want to Be Young, the name of the track. And then from also 1981. Wow. Do we see a theme here? From 1981, SVT, from their No Regrets album with Heart of Stone. Now I got to tell you a couple quick roll stories. Eric Jackson Lurie, who does 2.5 hours of rock and roll, country, and soul each and every Thursday starting at 8 p.m. But here's his twist. He plays a lot of new music by classic rock artists. Yeah, he does that. But what I was going to say is he reached out to me yesterday, and he's like, hey, what was that band that did that Rolling Stones cover? And I go, what Rolling Stones? He goes, you know, the song Heart of Stone. And that's what the SVT song was Heart of Stone. And I don't know where Mr. I'm a Big Rolling Stones Fan got his wires crossed, but that is not a Rolling Stones song. That's an original SVT song. And what's interesting is the bass player from SVT, Jack Cassidy, went on and joined Jefferson, whatever it was at the time, Starship. I'm guessing. Maybe it was still Airplane then, but I don't know. And then Marty Balin covered that song, and the Rockin' Attorney played it last night. So he played the cover, a cover of that song. And then as we were talking and we realized, I realized, there is a cover of that song done by a band called Gen 11. A couple things I should tell you first and foremost. We have a mock coming up, but I want to get one more set of music in before the mock. So the mock's not going to happen exactly in like 30 seconds or a minute. It might be in 10, 12 minutes, but it is an astronaut's mock. That is going to come up here as soon as I get this next set of music out. But I have to get the next set of music because I wanted our Rockin' Attorney to actually hear an actual cover of the Rolling Stones' Heart of Stone as done by the Mekons.

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0: Harsh.
1: Hey, he knew not to drink. 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
1: Bill, if we don't tell them what we expect and why they shouldn't drink, how are they gonna know?
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2: 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Mock's promise to rewrite rock history was

from the Clocks Are Out of Time release by the Jack Rubies that came out this year. That was Hark. Wrapping up that set of music. Simple Minds in that set as well. Promised You a Miracle. We lost a simple mind. I lose my simple mind, or I'm a simpleton who loses his mind. But we actually lost a member of the Simple Minds earlier this week, Kenny Hyslop. But Kenny only played in the band for like a year, like in 1981. And I think he played on that song, which is why I played that for you. He's in a bunch of other Scottish bands throughout his career, and I was hoping to find some of them, but they're like obscure from the 70s and late 80s. So I don't know. We might, just for Kenny's sake, try to find some of that for you. He was only 73 years old. Before the Simple Minds, New Model Army from the Unbroken album gave us I Did Nothing Wrong, which if you listened to my program last week, you noticed that I did everything wrong. And the good news is, if you're wondering what I'm talking about, in a couple weeks, I will rerun that program that you never got to hear. It's like my Honeymooner Lost episode, and I'll talk about that more as this program gets going on, because you don't even know what this program is. I'm still telling you the songs I just got done playing. Before the New Model Army, how about some Love and Rockets doing their version of Ball of Confusion? Also, Lou Reed. Lou Reed in that set of music. Starting off everything, because he starts off everything on a Friday night with My Name is Mock from the Rock and Roll soundtrack, because my name is indeed Paul. It is, yeah. But it's a show called Viva La Mock, and people call me the Mockster. And you're thinking to yourself, chicken, egg, which came first? The song, the radio name, or the show name? And I'll give you a hint. It was one of those. That's my hint. I can't reveal my hand right away. Now, if you've been listening for 25 years, maybe you remember the early days of Viva La Mock, and then you would actually know the answer. So talk to one of those people. Now, I got to say, while we're talking to people, if you have difficulty seeing words on a page, you can still read. You can. I have faith in you, because there are free talking books. Now, I'm pretty sure there are free talking books, because this announcement's 22 years old, as I'm looking at the date on here. However, and I know Zombo mentions this a lot, too, when he talks about it, but it's here for me to tell you about these three free talking books. Why do I think it might be dated? Well, because you can get a special cassette player from the Library of Congress. So if you call toll-free 1-888-657-READ, again, 1-8, and why don't you call that just to report back to me on this? 1-888-657-7323. Find out if we can get this special cassette player from the Library of Congress, and that will help you read by listening, I believe. I'm not sure how it works, but just call that, because this is a public service announcement from WRCT, the National Library Service, and of course, for the blind and physically handicapped. I'm sure they've upgraded to like an MP3, a stream, a link. I'm sure, but then again, there could be some patrons who like the Mockster still have cassettes in a cassette deck who need that. So, wow, this show has already taken a turn, and we're only 25 minutes into it. If you do need to reach me, you can do that by sending me an email at wrctrequest@gmail.com. That is the request line. Just, you can drop a note and say, hi, glad you're on the air. Or, hi, you ruined my night because you're on the air. I don't care. Just send me a note, wrctrequest@gmail.com. Or, in there, send me a request. Tell me something that you would really like to hear. And then we'll do our best to play it. I say it collectively. We're going to do our best. Like Addy's going to hang around any longer. He's getting ready to leave. But he's still here. He's still in the basement as he broadcasts from the basement. And I'm giving you something by the alarm. Went back to the Strength album, an album I just re-picked up on vinyl about 2 weeks ago. Why not? It's a great album. Listen for yourself.

Yeah, he played with the Outlaws and the Henry Paul Band, and he's out doing his own thing here and there. That is Billy Crane by request. Camille, who I believe is hanging out on her front porch in Highland Park, said nothing. It's really weird because she said nothing picks me up like heroin and whiskey. But I believe she meant the song. I really do. Billy Crane by request. Camille wanted to hear some heroin and whiskey. Hey, before that, before I even get into anything, I should tell you, I should segue, I should be smooth in doing this because, you know, I am a radio DJ, but Billy Crane's coming to town next month in October on the 26th. He's coming to Moondogs to do a CD release party. He's got a brand new album out, hence the CD release party. I'll tell you more maybe at the concert calendar when I do that. Or I'll just tell you that now, and I'll tell you more as we get closer. As we get closer to the actual date. Speaking of in town, the old 97s, I believe were just in town playing the Thunderbird. I think it was yesterday or Wednesday. It was recently. So I played some old 97s, went back to Drag It Up from 2012 with the new kid. Steve Earle in there. Doing his cover of Skynyrd's What's My Name from an album that came out back in 1994 called Skynyrd's Friends. Lots of Y's, if you didn't realize that. A lot of Y in the title of that one. I had to play that. I had to. I like by contract because, you know what? Lynyrd Skynyr died on this day in 2010. Not Lynyrd Skynyrd, but Lynyrd Skynyr, the P.E. teacher that the band named themselves after. Passed away on this day back in 2010. So I had to play a Skynyrd track. I had a couple. I don't know. I might throw another one in there depending on how the mood fits me. But wanted to play you some Steve Earle. Customers, some brand new music from the Customers out of Minneapolis with One Delight from their new album Sweet Fatality. And then I went back a few decades, back to the 1980s. Went back to the Strength album. I think it came out in 85, right around that time, from The Alarm with a Spirit of 76. Let's start off that entire set. That gets to be where we are now. We've got about 10 minutes before we get to the top of the hour. My name is Paul. This is a show called Viva La Mock. Did you know that today, and for you listening to a live show, it's Friday the 20th of September, 2024. Today is National Pepperoni Pizza Day. Which, ironically, is what I had for dinner. 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Speaking of callers from Highland Park, it must be the hot spot to listen. If you're listening somewhere else, that's fine. Make your own hot spot. Give me a suggestion. But Mike called in from Highland Park and said, could you go back? You played that alarm. It's from the 80s. You host an 80s night and 90s, but 80s at Arsenal Lanes. Can you go back to 1981 for some Duran Duran? Of course I can. Mike, this one's for you. Listening in Highland Park, it's Girls on Film. It's the Viva La Mock radio program here on 88.3 FM on WRCT Pittsburgh.

Now, you know, if you're in a band, if you're in a band and you wait 54 years between releases, you're allowed to write a song about your past. That's what The Circle did. The Circle, yeah, their last album before this current one came out in 1970, and then they put one out this year, and they waited 54 years. New album's called Revival. That was We Were There. That was them saying, yeah, we were there. In fact, their name, the spelling of their name, came courtesy of John Lennon. Kind of like Skinner, they added some Y's, or just one Y. And a K. Before The Circle, how about some Sparkle Jets UK from their new album, Box of Letters, with them doing a cover of The Zombies. This Will Be Our Year. Played some Divinyls in that set of music. Back to the 1980s for Pleasure and Pain. I will segue why I played that in a minute. Elvis Costello, also from his last album, The Boy Named If, gave us Penelope Halfpenny. And some requested Duran Duran. Mike out in Highland Park was listening and said, could you? Would you? Please? And I said, yeah, of course I could. Duran Duran, Girls on Film from 1981. My name is Paul. This is a show called Viva La Mach, and it comes to you each and every week on WRCB Pittsburgh. Hey, you know what? I played that Elvis Costello song called Penelope Halfpenny. You know, we have a show here on Monday nights now called Penny Finds. Penny Finds. It's an hour of Sweetie Pie music exploring the best of C86, Jangle Pop, and Twee. And it's Mondays at 8. And that's what I love about a new schedule, a new term. There's so many great new shows. And literally, that show looks like it was made for the Mockster and possibly Chris Wired and a couple other DJs. But hopefully you as a listener would be like, yeah, that sounds like it's right up my alley too. Penny Finds, Mondays at 8 here on WRCT. Speaking of Mondays, last Monday, I, the Mockster, I went down to Jurgle's Rhythm Grill. Or I went up to Jurgle's Rhythm Grill. I went over to, it depends on where I was starting, to be honest. But I went to Jurgle's Rhythm Grill, which is up in Warrendale. Huh, now I went up. I went down, now I'm up. It's over, it's in Warrendale. And they do a lot of shows. And their shows normally cater to, not necessarily the Mockster. Not always, sometimes. And this was a sometimes. The band The Hoodoo Gurus were there. And I was there with 300 of my closest friends. It was about that. Maybe more than three. But it was a nice little crowd. And I was surprised because I don't think they all listen to this program. A few of you might. But I don't think everyone there listens to the program. And while the show's going on, I sometimes nerd out and we'll get on my phone and I will just do some deeper dives into the band to see who was playing with them, who's in the members and all that. And what I found out was the bass player, Richard Grossman, actually in the 1980s was a member of the Divinyls. He was on that Pleasure and Pain. And some of the members went on to play a little bit with the Beasts of Bourbon. And I have some of their stuff pulled that I might play. You know, it's all fun. Speaking of fun, back in 1989, Hoodoo Gurus put out an album called Magna Cum Laude. And on that album was this wonderful pop song. It's Come Anytime. It's the Hoodoo Gurus here on the Viva La Mach Radio Show.

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Brand new music from the Armoires. Album comes out October 11th. It's called Octoberland. The track you just heard is You Ought to Be Cut in Half. Before that, Cincinnati, Ohio's own Tooth Lures of Fang. They were in town this past year, just a few months ago. Played down at Arsenal Lanes. I got to catch the show and got that lovely CD off of them. The CD is called Sharon is Karen. The song is Last Year. Played some Pursuit of Happiness in there from their 1990 album, One Sided Story, Shave Your Legs, the name of the track. Because before that, I played a brand new release by the Half Cubes. Now, the Half Cubes is literally half of the band The Flash Cubes. It's the bassist and the drummer put together this album called Pop Treasures. And it's 24 covers of some wonderful pop gems, like the Half Cubes doing The Pursuit of Happiness, She's So Young. And what's really crazy is Mo Berg from The Pursuit of Happiness is on their cover. I know. Are we confused yet? Hopefully not, because someone has to drive home. Hoodoo Gurus from 1989's Magna Cum Laude with Come Anytime. I saw the Hoodoos last week, and last Monday, actually. This past Monday. Which is it? Is it last Monday or this past Monday, or is that the same? I think you know the answer. Great show. I'm glad I went. I hadn't been to a show in such a long time. I don't get out of my cave much to come to this cave. I do that. So I leave my one cave to come to this cave and talk to you. My only social interaction of the week. It's about 30 minutes past your hour. My name is Paul. You are listening to the Viva La Mock radio program. Got to remind you that most parenting is hard to do in just 2 minutes. You can't teach your kid to ride a bike in 2 minutes. Nope. Can't teach them to dress themselves in 2 minutes. Nope. You can't even give them good manners in 2 minutes. Nope. But there's one important bit of parenting you can do in just 2 minutes. You can spend 2 minutes twice a day, which is technically 4 minutes, but 2 minutes twice a day to make sure your kids brush their teeth. Because you know what that could do? That could save them from a lifetime of tooth pain. 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You got it, right? .org. This message from the Partnership for Healthy Mouths, Healthy Lives, and WRCT. Don't forget, I womp, you womp, we all womp for womp womp. Does that mean anything to you? Well, it will when I tell you you should tune in to a show called Womp Womp, Wednesdays from 2 to 3. It's an hour of indie, folk, shoegaze, and they play etc. Check it out with DJ Vern each and every Wednesday from 2 to 3 p.m., Let's turn our attention to a request. Ah, if you've got one of those requests, you can... Before I tell you about the requests, and if you've got a request, I totally forgot, but I have some tickets I need to give away. I'm not going to do it now, but I just want you to be aware. See, the trick is you're going to have to listen longer until I give the tickets away. So I'm going to tell you, I will be giving the tickets away in the next hour. That means, yeah, you can leave now and come back. But just know, I have some tickets to give away. I'm not going to tell you what they are, what they're for. You just have to wait on that. But I do have some tickets to give away. Now let's talk about the request. If you have a request, you can reach out to me by typing in this email address, wrctrequest@gmail.com. Type in your request and hit send. That is one way of doing it. You can call me up at 412-268-268. WRCT, that is 412-268-9728. And that's really the only two ways you can get a hold of me. Truthfully, Jennifer reached out the electronic way, the email way, and said, Moxer, do you remember Orangutan? Do you remember? And if you do or don't, I don't care. Could you play some Orangutan? It's a Leo Tolstoy by request.

Brand new music from Boston's own Buffalo Tom. This is their 10th release called Jump Rope. Helmet, the name of the track. Before that, Cincinnati's own Clifford Never Knew from their Belgrade Sugarcone EP with a Brutally Frank. Miracle Legion, that was indeed Miracle Legion doing a cover of a Boston song. Not the band Boston, but Mission to Burma. Doing their version of Academy Fight Song. You can find that on the A Matter of Degrees soundtrack that came out in the early 1990s. Graham Coxon of Blur fame. He's got so many great solo albums that I feel are underrated, because if I said, who's in Blur? You're going to be called Damon Alpern. But no, Graham Coxon as well, from the Standing on My Own Again release with Love. Oh, I'm sorry, with the song Standing on My Own Again from the album Love Travels at Illegal Speeds. Came out in 2006. Some requested Orangutan. Requested. Yeah, I said that. Oh, another Boston band. Yes, that's what I was trying to say. Leo Tolstoy, the name of the track. 1993 is when that came out on the Imago record label, which soon folded. Put out like Mamie Mann, some Maggie E-Step.

We've got about, let's give it 8 minutes, a little less than 8 minutes before the top of the hour. I'm going to squeeze in one song. Okay, we're going to try for two. Brand new music from Granddaddy. Change it up just a little bit for a couple songs. The new album's called Blue Wave. This is Long As I'm Not the One. If you've got a request, email me, wrctrequest@gmail.com. My name is Paul. I am the Mockster. This is Viva La Mock.

0: 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From their brand new release, Nothing Lasts Forever. It's Back to the Light. 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
1: 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A Betamax. 3. 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A members-only jacket. 5. Stirrup pants. 6. Asbestos. 7. Hummelware. 8. Sweet and Low. 9. 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
0: So who wants a fun fact? I want a fun fact. Raise your hand. You want a fun fact? We want a fun fact. It was on this very day in 1979.

line that at a live concert for the Clash, and I forget which concert it was, so I don't have all my details, but a photographer took this photograph of bassist Paul Simeon smashing his bass, and you know what that became? It became the cover of the Clash's 1979 London Calling album. So how about a song that Paul has some writing credits on from said album? The Guns of Brixton here on the Viva La Mock radio program. On WRC.

I don't really think the song was written in reference to me, but that was Mock Stoner Voices. New song from Blake Jones and the Trike Shop. New album's called And Still. Before that, The Lightning Seeds gave us All I Want. Detroit's own Figures on a Beach with No Stars, and The Clash started off that entire set. With The Guns of Brixton from their 1979 album London Calling, featuring a photo of Paul Simonon smashing his bass guitar, which he did on this very day in 1979, and a photograph of that made it as the album cover. Hey, speaking of Paul Simonon, segue would have been much better if I had the turntable turned on. Speaking of Paul Simonon, he had a little project called Havana 3 AM in the early 1990s. It's Reach the Rock. You can reach the Mock by emailing me at WRCTRequest@gmail.com. 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Until then, Havana 3 AM.

Godfather's wrapping up that set of music. Title track from the Birth, School, Work, Death album. Pulled that out of my personal collection as I just added it to my personal collection about 2 weeks ago. Hey, before the Godfathers, how about Brad Shepherd? Brad Shepherd, who, if you heard me talking or if I hadn't spoken about it in a while, last week I went and saw, this past week, just a few days ago, I don't know, within the last week, I actually saw the Hoodoo Gurus. Brad Shepherd is the guitarist of the Hoodoo Gurus. And then I realized, as I was like doing just some reading on this stuff, that he's on this tribute album I have of The Replacements, of a bunch of Australian bands and artists. That's him doing Alex Chilton. I was like, hey, I'm going to play that on my little radio show. Trotsky Ice Pick in that set of music as well, from the Baby release with Barry Manilow. That is B-U-R-Y, Barry Manilow. Love Letters, Pittsburgh's own Love Letters, the last one from their Love Letters EP, which came out about 9 years ago at this point. And Havana 3 AM started the entire set with Reach the Rock. You have almost reached the mock. We haven't talked about what the mock is in about, 15 minutes or so. We'll get into the mock and what's the mock going to be. We lost Billy Ed Wheeler this week. I think he was like 91, 92 years old. And so I'm going to put some songs that he wrote under the mock lights, and a few of them I think you'll know, if not all of them. Depends just where your savviness is.

little concrete blonde for you, wrapping up that set of music with it'll chew you up and spit you out. A lot of people call it Still in Hollywood, but we call it it'll chew you up and spit you out. Before that, Betty Sevier went back to Atta Girl, 2004, 20 years ago, believe it or not, that came out. Hands off from Betty Sevier. The Mary Janes gave us their version of Tom Petty's Free Girl Now, and start off the entire set with some Tom Petty and the Heartbreakers with American Dream Plan B, because guess what? Gave away a couple tickets to Joe, who's listening up in Mount Washington. He was my third caller and called in and said, hey, I'd love to go see that documentary. I might have a couple more. I might wait till like next week to give away a couple more. Maybe I'll do that. How about next week? We'll do it again next week. Congratulations to Joe, and thank you for listening to the Viva La Mock radio program here on 88.3 FM, WRCT Pittsburgh. And speaking of the Viva La Mock radio program, let's get into a thing called the mock before we get into this mock, whatever that might be. Let me remind you that WRCT is supported by Attic Records. Attic Records is located in Millvale. In fact, more specifically, 513 Grant Avenue in Millvale. They're family-owned and operated, and they're open 7 days a week, and they sell new and used records and CDs. 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Now, we've got a mock to get into, so let me find some appropriate background music to get into this mock, because we are doing a Billy Ed Wheeler mock. There's some music from Billy Ed Wheeler. Now, you're thinking, mockster, you dig deep sometimes. Well, Billy Ed Wheeler literally passed away like 4 days ago, 5 days ago now, actually. He was 91 years old. He was actually born in Boone County, West Virginia, and he went to Warren Wilson College, which I'm only pointing this out because a little earlier in the program, I played the band Clifford Never Knew, and their lead singer, I know for a fact, went to Warren Wilson College, which is down near Asheville, down in North Carolina. But he wrote a bazuncha. Yeah, that's my new word, copyright 2024 mockster. He wrote a bazuncha songs, and a few of them you might know. So what I am doing is I've picked 8 songs that he wrote. Some other artists sometimes performed his songs and made them hit. So they're not all Billy Ed Wheeler performed songs, but they are all composed by him. And speaking of people who may have passed this past week. It was a week ago today that we actually lost the first performer that I'm going to play for you within the mock. I am talking about Johnny Cash's younger brother, Tommy Cash. Here he is doing a song Kenny Rogers had a big hit with, as written by Billy Ed Wheeler. Every

it feels so good when she takes my hand. I'm gonna go tell her daddy what I think about her, say thank you, man, for giving me

0: Johnny Cash wrapping up the first half of this tribute, this mock to Billy Ed Wheeler with the song After Taxes, a song that actually Billy Ed Wheeler first recorded. Before that, Bobby Bear doing the song here in the background. Again, another Billy Ed Wheeler original that he first recorded called Ode to the Little Brown Shack Out Back.
1: Though the health department said its day was over and dead, it will stand forever in my memory.
0: Also played some Glenn Campbell in there from the Wichita Lineman album with his version of Billy Ed Wheeler's. And again, another Billy Ed Wheeler original. And I say original like he recorded it first. And what's crazy about that is if I would have gone all four songs, I could have with and then just called that the mock, but I didn't. The first song I played was actually Tommy Cash, Johnny Cash's younger brother, who passed away a week ago today, doing Coward of the County, which was a song that Kenny Rogers had a hit with. Or in my youth, the Chipmunks had a hit with it on my Urban Chipmunk album, but I went with the Tommy Cash version for the mock. Let's find our way back into a second half of my Billy Ed Wheeler mock. Now, this next song has been attributed to, and most people associate it with, speaking of Johnny Cash, Johnny Cash and his late wife, June Carter Cash. But originally, Billy Ed Wheeler wrote it, and the Kingston Trio had a hit with it or recorded it. And I'm actually going to go to the version of this song, possibly his most well-known composition. I believe he even won a Grammy for this, but I am going to play the version as done by Nancy Sinatra and Lee Hazlewood.

0: crazy cooking way to go.
1: The association wrapping up the mock of Billy Ed Wheeler. Let's get some Billy Ed as the background music here to just kind of... There it is. I knew it was around somewhere. The association doing the song Blistered, which was actually originally recorded by Billy Ed Wheeler. He passed away just about 5 days ago at the age of 91. Just got done showcasing eight songs, eight of many songs that he helped pen. Before the association, how about Jefferson Airplane in there? Jefferson Airplane from 1974 from their Takes Off album with High Flying Bird. Now, I had choices. Neil Young has done that song. Gillian Welch actually has done that song. Graham Parsons did that song. So I went with the Jefferson Airplane. Throw a little mix in there. Now, that song was originally recorded by Judy Henske, just so you know. Just so you know. And then a couple songs that he wrote, that Billy Ed Wheeler wrote, that the Kingston Trio first recorded. First was before the Jefferson Airplane, some Jim Croce with Cole Tattoo. Pulled that off of his 1966 Facets album. And then I started off with Nancy Sinatra and Lee Hazelwood doing their version of Jackson from Nancy and Lee, 1968 when that came out. And again, most people credit that to Johnny Cash and June Carter Cash because they had a nice big hit with it. And I think Billy Ed Wheeler won a Grammy because of that. But Kingston Trio actually first recorded that. And if you are taking notes and figuring out what's going on at home. That, my friends, was a Billy Ed Wheeler mock. Oh, and the song you're hearing right now is After Taxes, which you heard me in the first set have Johnny Cash's version. Speaking of Johnny Cash,

We got about 40 minutes left of this radio program, give or take a minute. Probably more of giving the minute than taking a minute. We'll see. Somewhere around there. Still taking requests at 412-268-WRCT. 412-268-9728 is the request line. You can email me. That's the request email, wrctrequest@gmail.com. That's the best way to get a hold of me is wrctrequest@gmail.com. Hey, I just mentioned Graham Parsons. And how about this for a segue? I played Jim Croce in the mock. It was on this day back in 1973. So 51 years ago. 51 years ago today. Jim Croce passed away. Died tragic in a plane crash at the age of 30. How is this for, take it for whatever it is, on the very same day. So on this day in 1973, we lost Jim Croce. And it was the same day that someone, and I don't think they've ever figured out who this was, somebody stole Graham Parsons' body and took it to Joshua Tree National Forest and burned it. Yeah. I don't understand. But I do understand Graham Parsons and his beautiful music. It's a song for you.

Beast Suburban doing their cover of the Leon Payne penned Psycho. Wrapping up that set of music here on the Viva La Mock radio program. Beast Suburban, I used to always just call an all-star indie band from Australia. Brad Shepherd, one of the members briefly of Beast Suburban, plays with the Hoodoo Gurus. And that's what's inspired me to play some Beast Suburban. Luna in that set of music, a B-side to a single, a 7-inch single of theirs from the 1990s with their cover of Blondie's In the Flesh. Speaking of covers, Posey's in that set doing I Am the Cosmos, Chris Bell of Big Star. That was one of his. Some requested bone of contention went all the way back to 1989 to the 48 Points of View album. For God or Something. Request came by the request line on the emails. Is that a way to put it? Yeah, the request was emailed to me at WRCTRequest@gmail.com. Also played some Nico Case. Well, I played a lot of... Oh, I was just kind of in a mood. Nico Case in that set of music as well. She's coming to town in a couple weeks, 28th of the month. She will be down at the Roxian. Hold on from the... This Is Next album? Is that what I pulled it from? No. See, I got to correct that. It's from the Fox Confessor Brings the Flood album. Started the entire set with Graham Parsons and a song for you from 1973's GP. Don't go to the JP album, the GP. We got 16 more minutes of this program. 16 more minutes of whatever we're programming. Keith called in with a request. His request will be a part of the bonus program that will air in 16 minutes. It will air. It just won't air until I'm telling you now. You can go fix a cup of coffee or make a sandwich and just know that in 16 minutes I will find a way to play your request. Till then, it's a she and him. We call them Matt Ward, or I'm sorry, M. Ward and Zoe Deschanel.

here in WRCT Pittsburgh. Oh, yeah, let me tell you. Dave Clark 5, Glad All Over. I forgot about the other songs. She and him doing a, oh, boy, start off the entire set. Now I want to thank you for listening to the Viva La Mock radio program here in WRCT Pittsburgh.

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We're going to hear from China and Appalachia. And first, though, this is Stephen Wade. He'll be on Calliope's Root Cellar stage on November 5th.

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Well, we just heard from Hazel Dickens and Alice Gerard, A Distant Land to Roam. That's from Pioneering Women of Bluegrass on Smithsonian Folkways Recordings. Ola Bell Reed, I've Endured, from Rising Sun Melodies, also on Smithsonian Folkways. And we heard From China to Appalachia. That's Kathy Fink, Marcy Marxer, and Chao Tian. High on a Mountain, of course, cover of Ola Bell Reed. It's from China to Appalachia on Community Music. They're coming to town, part of the Calliope series. They'll be on the Songspace stage on March 20th. And coming up a lot sooner than that, Thursday, November 5th, on Calliope's Root Cellar stage, Stephen Wade. We heard Last Payday at Cold Creek from Hands on the Tune. It's on Patuxent Records. Well, that wraps up set one. 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

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My name's Ken Batista. Thanks for listening today. We just heard from Doc Boggs, Country Blues, from the classic old-time music compilation on Smithsonian Folkways. Bela Fleck and Abigail Washburn, What Are They Doing in Heaven Today? That's from their self-titled release on Rounder Records. Lee Sexton, Pretty Polly, from the classic old-time music compilation. And Doc Watson, Make Me a Pallet. Fix Me a Pallet, from Memories on Sugar Hill Records. And we heard from his father-in-law, Gaither Carlton, Look Down That Lonesome Road. That, too, from the classic old-time music compilation. 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

On Thursday, November 5th, part of the Clive is Root Cellar series. And Clarence Ashley before that, Little Sadie from the Old Time Music Compilation. Behind me now, Norman Blake, Tony Rice, and Doc Watson. We also heard from Roscoe Holcomb, In the Pines from the High Lonesome Sound. John Cohen, one of the original members of the New Lost City Ramblers. We heard Cannonball. His release is on Acoustic Disc Records, and it's titled Stories the Crow Told Me. Flat Mountain Girls, covering the Carter Family, Meeting in the Air from Honey, Take Your Whiskers Off. That's self-produced. And we heard from the original Carter Family, The Storms Are on the Ocean. Can the Circle Be Unbroken is the release on Columbia Legacy Records. And George Pegram started us out from his self-titled Rhonda release with a Carter Family tune, Wildwood Flower. It's 3 o'clock. 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

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And it airs each and every Sunday afternoon from 2 to 5 live from the WRCT studios on the Carnegie Mellon University campus. My name's Ken Batista.

Well, in the next set, we're going to hear from artists that will be gracing some of the stages around town in the coming weeks. We're going to hear from D.C. Fitzgerald and Bob Beach. Bob Beach will be in town on Friday, November 6th to pay tribute to the late D.C. Fitzgerald. I'll tell you more about that. But first, coming up on Saturday, October 24th, there's a CD release benefit at the First Unitarian Church. This is Gary Krauth and his brand new release.

That's Tony Trischka featuring Sierra Farrell, San Antonio Rose. That's from Merrill Jam on Down the Road Records. Tony Trischka coming to town. He'll be performing at the Manchester Craftsman Guild. It's a Calliope program on February 27th. Before that, we heard from Maya DeVitri. Watches Out of Diamonds from Violet Light. That's on Mad Maker Records. She's performing at Club Cafe coming up on Friday, November 13th. Meredith Moon did Lulu Gal from Here to the Sea. It's on Compass Records. She's part of the Calliope series. November 14th, she'll be at the New Hazlett Theater. And we heard from Fitzgerald and Beach. That's the late D.C. Fitzgerald and Bob Beach. Never Said a Mumbling Word from Joyful Noise, and that's self-produced. Bob Beach coming to town on Friday, November 6th to pay tribute to the late D.C. Fitzgerald. That's happening at Steamworks Creative in Gibsonia. Starting that set out, the top of the hour, we heard from Gary Krauth, Cabbage Head from Crossing Appalachia. It's on Happy Sun Records. Gary performing at a CD release concert / benefit. That's coming up on Saturday, October 24th. It will be held at the First Unitarian Church in Shadyside.

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Eddie played the steel guitar. Mama cried as he played the bars. He kept young Rita out late at night.

America at 250 was created in a way to hopefully reach across the wide political divide by ensuring there is depth and balance to each subject explored. Steve Herman, joined by co-host Bill Bernardoni, are guided by two rules: no hot takes and no name calling.

at a diner, a little waitress I did love. Well, we sat in the back neath an old stuffed bear in a worn-out Navajo rug. Well, old Jack, the boss, he closed at six.

Well, we just heard from Willie Nelson and Merle Haggard, Django and Jimmy. That's a title track from their Legacy Records release. Behind me now is Django Reinhardt. We heard from Tom Russell, Navajo Rug, from Old Songs Yet to Sing. That's on Frontera Records. And John Prine and Kelsey Walden, Love at the Five and Dime. That's from More Than a Whisper, celebrating the music of Nancy Griffith. That's on Rounder Records. Kelsey Walden will be in town on Friday, November 20th. She's performing at Club Cafe. We heard from Nancy Griffith featuring Emmylou Harris, Across the Great Divide, of course, a Kate Wolf tune. That's from Other Voices, Other Rooms on Elektra Records. And Libby Koch and Michael O'Connor, Gulf Coast Highway from Gulf Coast Duets. That's on Coastal Bend Records.

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0: 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Deke says, we'll cut your hair now, boys, and you can brave yourselves. I wrote the sky above and the mud below. The Old Testament, it says somewhere, eye for eye and hair for hair, covet not thy neighbor's mare. I believe it's Revelation.
1: Yeah, that fancy horsehair bridle,

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And daddy picked a cotton by hand. He used to come home hot and dirty. He told me how he hated black land. He used to come home hot and dirty. He told me how he hated black land.

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My name's Ken Batista. 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

We just heard from Caroline Cotter, title track from her new release, self-produced, called The Answer. And another new release, Rod McDonald, Matthew Silverstone. That's from Undo the Damage from Blue Flute Music. We also heard from Tim Grimm in the USA, joined by Alyssa Branch, from Bones of Trees on Vault Records, and Dan Weber, Ever Since Columbine. It's from The Way This River Goes on Highway 142 Records. 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

Molly O'Brien and Rich Moore covering Chris Smither with Train Home. It's from Love Runner on Remington Road Records. Cher Wheeler, Further and Further Away from Different Stripe on Philo Records. And Mara O'Connell, Summerfly from Helpless Heart. That's on Warner Brothers Records. Starting out the set of Courtney Marie Andrews, Only in My Mind from Honest Life. 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

0: I have another group of songs for you before I make room for Vibology at coming up at 5 o'clock. Joe Crookston was in town Friday evening, put on a great show at Songspace. So we're going to begin the last set with a song he played in concert.
1: John had a horse and the horse ran away. Bad luck, bad luck. John had a horse and the horse ran away.

Vibology. Now you ask, what does it mean? Why, it's the study of the chemistry between you and me. If you want to catch an unforgettable vibe of groovy trip-hop, warm neo-soul, somber contemporary folk, magical dream pop, mind-bending experimental electronica, and maybe some occasional breakcore, tune in every Sunday at 5 p.m., immediately following this program.

We heard from Lucy Kaplansky, two songs, Forward Econoline and Requiem, both from Last Days of Summer. John Gorka, Welcome Home from Unentitled. Cliff Eberhardt, When the Leaves Begin to Fall. That's from 500 Miles, the Blue Rock Sessions. It's on Red House Records. Christopher Mark Jones, River, Hills, and Bridges from Now I Know on Small Batch Music. Joining Christopher on Harmony is Ty Chirosky, Pete Freeman, and Guy Russo. Joe Crookston started us out with Good Luck John from Darkling and the Bluebird Jubilee. Well, that wraps it up for All Things Folk for this Sunday. I'll come back next week and I'll see you on the radio. Thanks for listening. For WRCT, this is Ken Batista.

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which are small size Mexican slum rats. Saturday the 24th, Bantha T-Bar has Rafael Roginski, Eric Sorelli, and David Licht. Funhouse Mr. Smalls that night has Animal Scream with Tony Silver, Morgan Arena, Andre Costello, DJ Jenna Brooke, and Gooskies has Rated I, Mother Elizabeth Thorne. Monday the 26th, The Rock Room has Nature Boys, Ultimatum, Lahar, and 06 Female. 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Calendar is updated each week on Saturday. You can also find the calendar up on wrct.org, where you may also be streaming the show. Well, anyway, this is the show to people who have a human name, and I'm going to start off with a pretty long track here by a band called Necus. I don't know. It's from a split with Blood-Soaked Necrovoid. So enjoy that, and I'll be back in a bit.

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All right, you are still listening to the show. Toyota Human Name. That was Commodus, a band from Australia. The new release is titled Gilded Scar Tissue. Before that, Nekus, N-E-K-U-S, off the split album with Blood-Soaked Necrovoid on Sentient Ruin Records. That was the track Dogma. Funerary Rites of Ancient Doom is the name of the album. How about this? 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All right, I'll be back in a bit. Gonna play some more music.

All right, we're getting close to the end of an hour of this show, Two People Have a Human Name. You just heard Fossilization. Terrestrial Mold is the name of the song, and the album's called Advent of Wounds. It's a band from Brazil. Nova Militi from France before that was Scourge of the Dawnless Throne off a new album, Acorphion of Unborn Light. You heard Calamity Vessel, a band from Pittsburgh. Boreal Theogony is the name of the album. Before that, Melancholie du Champer, Domper, I can't pronounce if that's French or what, I don't know. Lots of French words, but this band's from North Carolina, so yeah. Anyway, you are listening to WRCT Pittsburgh, 88.3 FM, and I will talk to you again soon.